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0: Right, let's do Wednesday, shall we? 13th of May, welcome to the show. It's Paul Baker for the next 2 hours. On the way, Honey's Mental as Anything and the Bee Gees. First, though, ahead of the birthdays, it's Maxine Nightingale. Right back where we started from.
1: Paul Baker.

0: Top Gun Day, it's Night Shift Workers Day, and it's also World FM Day. So they're celebrating facilities management, the people who run buildings, nothing to do with the FM frequency for radio stations. That's what's going on today. Let's have a look at today's celebrity birthdays for you right now. Robert Pattinson is 40, as is Lena Dunham. Into the older category, Harvey Keitel is 87, Stevie Wonder is 76, Samantha Morton is 49, and Dennis Rodman, the basketball legend, is celebrating his 65th birthday today. Happy birthday, Dennis Rodman. Still to come in the show today, we'll have amazing facts of the day, the Brain Buster, and On This Day in History, and your conversation starter answers are coming next.
1: Paul Baker.

What is the most useless talent you possess? You're really proud of it, though. Really proud of it. That was the conversation starter at the end of yesterday's show. Let's have some of your answers then. Chloe can perfectly mimic the exact sound of a dial-up modem connecting to the internet. It's a hit with people of a very specific age, she says. Matthew has the ability to identify almost any chocolate bar just by looking at a cross-section of its internal structure. I've got no idea what that means, but Matthew, well done. There was a round of applause going on there, but I don't think the mic picked it up. Emma can recite the entire periodic table in a song form. Thank you for that, Rachel. Ryan is a master of one-handed orange peeling, and Sophie can accurately guess the weight of any dog to within 2 pounds by looking at it from a distance. Sophie, I don't believe you.

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4: You're listening to Paul Baker. It's Wednesday's show. We've got a brainbuster on the way for you very, very soon. Also coming up, we'll have music from Marvin Gaye, Luther and Mariah, Living in a Box and Melanie C. But first, here's Belinda Carlisle. This is Summer Rain.
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0: poll. 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That's me out then. Robert Pattinson turns 40 today. Before he was Batman or Edward Cullen, he played a tragic hero in the Harry Potter series. But what was that character's name? What was the character's name played by Robert Pattinson in the Harry Potter series? Answers next.
1: Paul Baker.

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Before he was Batman or Edward Cullen, he played a tragic hero in the Harry Potter series. But what was that character's name? That was the question I gave you. The answer is Cedric Diggory.

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9: Wednesday's show continues. You're with Paul Baker on the way for you very soon. Amazing facts of the day. There's music from Howard Jones. We've got Fine Young Cannibals. And right now, with the days of Pearly Spencer, it's Mark Almond.
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0: still to come in the next hour of your show for Wednesday. Things night workers witness, and also cocktail fails as well. The word cocktail was first defined in a New York newspaper in 1806 as a stimulating liquor composed of spirits of any kind, sugar, water, and bitters. Stevie Wonder was just 12 years old when he had his first American number one called Fingertips. Bullfrogs don't actually sleep. They have periods of rest, but they are alert 24/7. And the Batman suit worn by Robert Pattinson took about 20 minutes to put on every single day of filming. How long did it take to get off?
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Wacky Show with me, Sharon, for one hour. What we're doing to myself. Monday to Friday, 7 till 8, definitely 1 hour. Thank goodness for that. And you can hear me on Almeria Live 107.5 and 95.5 Almeria Gold. Good morning, morning, morning. And first up out of bed, we've got John Alex. Good morning. I have a little special Northern Soul song for you later. Just to say thank you for joining in. But I'm going to be gentle with you this morning. I am. I'm not going to frighten you. I'm going to start off with The Lazy Song by Bruno Mars. We've also got some... We had 80s, a lot of 80s yesterday. So we've got quite a few 20s. I can see an 80s in there. There's a 70s in there. So stay with me. Good morning. Wakey, wakey. Let's go.

Starting off with a 20 song, 2011, the Lazy Song, Bruno Mars. And this song came from a studio session where nobody felt inspired. We have days like that, don't we? We have every morning like that. So they joked about doing nothing all day, and that's how it transpired.

0: And do you think we'll survive? We're on Wednesday. Wednesday the 13th of May already. And this is a mix.
1: Can't be so.
0: A mashup.
1: We were right.
0: With Miley Cyrus. 2023.

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And a nice little link there with Bruno Mars. When I Was Your Man. Bit too early for me to be organised, honestly it is.

Coming up, more songs from the 20s and a little special one from Northern Soul for our John Alex, who was first out of bed this morning. After the break.

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0: 7:15 on the 13th of May 2026. Good morning. You're listening to Sharon's Wiki Wiki Show. And I'd like to say hello to the three musketeers, John, Alex, Chrissy Clucker and Charmaine. I hope you're well, and everybody else that might be listening out there doing the school run or just getting ready for work. Good morning. Hope you all have a good one. Yes, it's Spanish time on Almeria Live 107.5 and Almeria Gold 95.5. I believe on Almeria Gold you can only hear at the moment on via digital, via internet. I do apologise for that.

What a Beautiful Song Saturno by Pablo, I won't be able to say, Alboran, from 2022. I also want to say happy birthday to you, to Lucy, who's the dog, Shami's dog. Woof woof, happy birthday. I've also got the weather according to AMET. Don't shoot me if it's wrong. In the Almanzora Valley, it's another warm and mainly sunny day with highs reaching around 24 to 26 degrees this afternoon. Light to moderate westerly winds developing later, but overall staying dry with clear skies tonight and mild overnight temperatures. Across Malaga for Kristen, plenty of sunshine today with just a few patches of cloud near the coast. Temperatures climbing to around 25 degrees inland. Slightly cooler along the beaches with a gentle Mediterranean breeze. Warm and settled conditions continuing into tomorrow. And last but not least, it's going to rain in the Spen Valley. I'm so sorry. Mixture of cloud and sunny intervals with a chance of a few scattered showers during the afternoon. Temperatures reaching 16 degrees. Next one's for John Alex. It's a Northern Soul one. And then we have one for the girlies. Okay, we don't leave you out either. Go on, John Alex. You can introduce. You put it on the chat. Tell me who it is.

John Alex, straight in there. Little Togetherness by Young Hanson was released in 1970. Record especially popular at legendary venues like Wigan Casino and the Blackpool Mecca. I bet you've danced to that a few times, John Alex.

Next is for us, ladies, Charmaine and Chrissy Clucker from 1988. The song was co-written by Phil Collins for the movie Buster. Have you got it yet? Loving this one. Good morning, Super Noodles. 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

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And the Charmaine dancing away to that one. 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Just to keep you sane. And I hope Super Noodles has her cup of tea. 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
3: 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Good morning. We're halfway through school runs, halfway through Monday to Friday work. We're doing it. Pompeii by Bastille in 2013. The lyrics imagine people in Pompeii talking to each other during the volcanic eruption. Really? Honestly? Good morning, Pedro. You all right, my lovely?

know, I've never listened to the words properly on that one. Yeah. When the walls came tumbling down, definitely Pompeii. Charmaine says Yorkshire tea still on first cup. She needs two more before she can function. I know that, but I have to have something stronger than tea to be honest. It's got to be black coffee, where you can stand your spoon in it. With a little bit of honey. Next we have The Killers, Mr. Brightside.

Pedro's got his cup of tea. He will be normal very shortly. Mr. Brightside by The Killers, 2003, became one of the longest charting songs ever in the UK. I'm not surprised, are you?

love this song. Leo Sayer, Thunder in My Heart. Again, in 2006. We're staying with the 20s today, I think.

Did anybody spot the boo-boo? This is actually the 1977 original song. I was supposed to play Mex from 2006. La la la.

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I've got True or False and Top of the Pops on the hour with a chart rundown from a random year. 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

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We have the breakfast show with Tim the Legend. After that, at 10 o'clock, we've got Cat Dog's Party List. 12 o'clock, the midday show with Ryan Brown. The Top 10 show at 2 o'clock with Action Jackson, PMP. 5 o'clock with our Robbie, it's the 5 o'clock hit mix. 7 o'clock 90s, Naughties Throwbacks. 9 o'clock Paul Baker's Golden Hits. And on Almeria Gold 95.5, we've got the Feel Good Factor with Jeff Feelgood. Miller's Music at 10 o'clock with Pete Miller. And Bobby Gray on the wireless at 12 until 2. Top 10 show. The Golden Hits show at 5 o'clock. The 70s Soul show at 7. And at 9 o'clock, the Gold Music Mix. So there's something for everybody. Sorry about that. I cannot press the two buttons at the same time. We got the Black Eyed Peas.

Black Eyed Peas way back in 2009. We gotta rock, rock, rock, rock, rock. Easy come, easy go. Now we on top. This was the year, you know, when you go down on the floor on your knee, well, not on your knees, but you're bent on the floor and you're supposed to, you know, be really trendy. And that was the year that I realised I couldn't get back up. Never done that again.

Thank you, Charmaine. I shall speak to you later. And now for something completely different. It's for me. It's Marillion and the Uninvited Guest. I know, something completely different. Why not?

0: from me over to Tim the Legend on 107.5. And Jeff Feelgood on 95.5. I still think there is a problem with that on certain... I don't know. I have been told that there's a problem with the FM for 95.5 Gold. The powers that be are dealing with it. Have a cracking day. I shall see you tomorrow at 7 o'clock.
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5: Yes, very good morning. It's Wednesday the 13th of May, 2026. It is the Breakfast Show, me, Tim and Legend, the show proudly sponsored by the Irish and English Store in Alula del Rio, the Indian Garden, Arbalias, the Star in Detour in Touré, and the Beauty Rooms at Total Entertainment in Touré. Massive thanks to Sharon M, another great wakey-wakey show, Sharon. Thank you. How is everybody this morning? Hope you're well. The sun's out.

0: Ah, fabulous. Lily Allen kicking us off this morning with Somewhere Only We Know. Got to say very good morning. Denise joining us very, very early on this morning. Join us on the live comment section. Good morning to Denise. Hope you are well. Right, Somewhere Only We Know. Where was that? Was that Somewhere Over the Rainbow? Maybe.
1: Okay, this one's for Gabby.

Somewhere Over the Rainbow and What a Wonderful World from Israel Kamakawiwo. Ole. Brilliant stuff. Right. Somewhere Only We Know. Somewhere Over the Rainbow. Somewhere in My Heart.

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5: 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You are welcome. 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We should be doing that, telling you the local weather just before 9 o'clock, just before we play today's Can You Tell Me?
6: All right, you asked for this. I mean, you got nobody but yourselves to blame.

Dub and the Clash there, Should I Start, Should I Go? Before that, we had, what is that? We had Stiff Little Fingers and Good Morning to Pedro. Enjoying Stiff Little Fingers there. Good morning, John Alex. Good morning, Fran. Hope you are all very, very well. Should we finish this little trio with The Damned? Why not?

0: down there, see Emily play. Got to say a very good morning to Jane. Join us on the live comment section. Good morning to you, Jane. Hope you are both well this morning. You joined us just in time for our daily dose of Queen.
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0: There you are. That is today's Daily Dose of Queen, Seven Seas of Rye. We'll be back. More great music for you after this quick ad break.
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0: Yes, good morning, welcome back. It is Tim the Legend with The Breakfast Show. 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

Ah, there we are, Culture Beat and my song, Calling Mr. Danes. Yes, indeed. Right, I've got to say very good morning to Barry D. Barry, good morning. Barry and Kim back in Alpha Care, welcome home. And Kaz, good morning to you, Karen. Hope you are very, very well too.

Have you definitely finished this time? You have. Right, I'll carry on. Ah, right. That was Twisting by the Pool from the Dire Straits. This is Nights on Broadway. The Bee Gees.

There are us nights on Broadway for the Bee Gees. Okay, it's 5 to 9. We're going to have a quick ad break, and then we're going to come back with the weather, and then we should be playing Can You Tell Me? I've also got to say, very good morning to Kim D. Kim, also join us on the live comments section. Right, don't go anywhere.

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2: Okay, here we go. Today's weather is currently 16 degrees. The sun is out and we've got a high today of 25 degrees. That's 3 degrees above the national average for the time of year, which is good news. It may even go higher than 25 today. Right, our air quality today is fair. It's good for dogs barking as they go flying about outside. We have sunset tonight at 21:08, 8 minutes past nine. Humidity today, 62%. And the Fiona M. washing report, can you, can't you? I'm delighted to say you certainly can. There is no rain forecast for today. The rain forecast for Saturday has blown away. There is now no rain forecast for at least 10 days. There you are. Fabulous news. No rain coming in for 10 days. The evenings are starting to warm up, so the pools should be warming up nicely for you now. That is today's weather report, brought to you by the Beauty Rooms of Total Entertainment in Touré, whose treatments include luxury and electrical facials, waxing, gel manicures and pedicures, and eye treatments. To book any of the above treatments, you can call Wendy on 678-992-093. She'll be waiting there, pen in hand, ready to write you in her diary. Well done, Wendy. Well done, the Beauty Rooms. And I've got to say very good morning to Dawny. Dawny, join us just in time for this.
1: 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It's The Breakfast Show and it's time for Can You Tell Me? With Tim the Legend.
2: Yes, indeed. It's time to play Can You Tell Me? For those who haven't heard it before, haven't played before, three tracks come out for you. There, somewhere in there, there is a link. That's all I'm saying. Can I give you a clue? I don't know if I'll give you a clue. This, it's an easy one. Here we go. Track one.

There you are, track one. Not one guest coming in. Could be anything for that one, couldn't it, really? I usually say track three gives it away. Could be track two today. Here you go.

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That's given it away. It has given it away. One answering so far. It's correct. Pedro, well done to you. Gold medal coming your way. For everybody else, here comes your third and final track. This will definitely give it away.

Well, there you are. There's your third and final track. Nobody else has come in. I can't believe it. That was an easy one this morning. I know you're listening. Let's have a little look at what we played, shall we? Right, here goes. I started off with Louie Louie by the Kingsmen. I then played The Man, The Mystery, The Meat Slab by Dewey. And finally, I played You Power of Love from Huey. So what have we got there? Louie Louie by the Kingsmen. Louie Louie. The Man and the Mystery of the Meat Slab. Dewey. And finally, The Power of Love. Huey Lewis and News. Huey. Huey, Louie, Dewey. They were Donald Duck's identical nephews. Huey.

Low Injury, simple as that. That's what I was looking for today. Pedro, only one in, gold medal Pedro, nephews of Donald's Powers is put, and then he put nephews. Well done, Pedro. There will be another Can You Tell Me tomorrow morning. What could I possibly play to finish this little sequence up with? How about this one? From Bob Marley.

They are three little birds. Or three little ducks, as it was for Huey, Louie and Dewey. Bob Marley there. Right. Time for some Katy Perry, I think.

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0: Yes, good morning, welcome back. It is Tim the Legend with a breakfast show, the show proudly sponsored by the Indian Garden Arbolaes, the Star India Tour in Touré, the Beauty Rooms in Touré. They sponsor our weather, and we're also sponsored by the Irish English Store in Alula del Rio. 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Make sure they have got something in, because it does go very, very quickly. At those prices, it's bound to. 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You'll find the Irish and English Store 2 minutes drive from Mercadona, and they are opposite the emergency centre in Alula del Rio.

Well, let it shine. Take that there. Good morning, Melvin. Melvin Hurworth. Join us on the live comment section. I hope yourself and Pat are all right.

0: Hi, it's Paul Baker, and if you want to hear the best songs on the planet, then tune in this evening at 11 p.m. right after Noughties to Infinity show. I'll see you there.
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12: Yes, good morning and welcome back. 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

0: Ah, fabulous. There are Seal there and Kiss from Rose. 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
0: Right. Somewhere, somewhere, I don't know what's happened to it. There should be another jingle for that. And here it is, right here. Don't know where that went.
4: 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And later at 8:30pm, fun disco and karaoke with DJ Carl. That's what's going on at Valerie. But don't forget, we are also serving fabulous food on our dinner dance evenings at Sensations Restaurant. This Saturday, it's Melanie Brooks. So get yourself booked in.
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0: Yes, thanks, Rob Mack. That's what's happening at Valerie and Sensations this week. Elsewhere in local area today, Wednesday the 13th of May. At a crematorium, Hercule Rivera, 10 o'clock this morning till 1pm. Karen from Collifer is available to have a chat regarding anything funeral related. No Power Restaurant Arbalay at 4 o'clock this afternoon. Live singer followed by disco and karaoke night with Rob Mack. At Cafe Royale, Touré, 6:30 this evening, it's Ash and Loren. At the Cineg in Los Carasoles, in 6:30 this evening, it's Sharon Reagan. The Oasis Clubhouse Los Gallardos, 7 o'clock tonight, is Midweek Roast with music from live singer. Cuban in Hostel Midland, Arbalaya, 7 o'clock tonight, is line dancing for beginners through to mixed levels. At Miraflores, Los Gallardos, 7 o'clock tonight, it's games night, pool, darts and dominoes. Anto's Bar, Vera, 7 o'clock this evening, they've got a trivia quiz there, it's €1 entrance per person. Hotel Continental, Mohaka, 7 o'clock tonight, there is a quiz night on there. At Creo Sala, Almendora, 7 o'clock this evening, there's a quiz night on there, €2 entrance per person. And finally at the bar, Gemini, Almendora, 7:30 tonight, there is a quiz night on there. That's what's happening in the local area. If you're going to any of those events, don't forget, please, make sure you book a table and also let the event know you heard about it on Al Maria Radio. I thank you all.
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There you are, Lisa Loeb and Stay. From Lisa Loeb and Stay to Rihanna and Stay. Good morning, Nicky Noodles, Super Noodles. Join us on the comment section. Hope you're well, Nicky. Both of you.

0: Ah, beautiful, there you are. Rihanna featuring Mickey Echo and Stay. So, we've got just about 9 minutes left until Cat Dog takes over. Cat Dog is here at 10 o'clock with a party playlist, of course. Midday today is the midday show with Ryan Brown. 2 o'clock is the top 10 show with the Jacksons. 5 o'clock is the 5 o'clock hit mix show with Rob Mack. 7 o'clock tonight is the 90s and noughties throwbacks. And 9 o'clock tonight is Paul Baker's Golden Hits. And then we've got great music taking you right through the night, right the way around to 7 o'clock tomorrow morning when Sharon M is back with the Wakey Wakey Show.
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6: Yes, good morning. Welcome back. It is me, Tim the Legend. You have been listening to me on Almeria Radio with the breakfast show. The show which is proudly sponsored by, and thank you to the Irish and English store in Alula del Rio, the Indian Garden Arbalest, the Star India Tour in Touré, and the Beauty Rooms at Total Entertainment in Touré, who sponsor our weather. We're going to do it all again tomorrow, so back at 8 o'clock tomorrow morning. Don't forget, Cat Dog is up next, 10 o'clock, party playlist, always a good show. Cat Dog joins on live comment section. Good morning to you, Cat. Hope you're very well. And good morning to JB. Mr. Johnny Boy himself has joined us on the comment section. Good morning to yourself and your Julie, Johnny Boy. That's it for me. Back tomorrow. Have yourselves a great day. Ta-da. Cheers.

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5: Good morning, everyone. It is Cat Dog with a Party Playlist, Wednesday the 13th of May. As always, huge thanks to Sharon M and to Tim the Legend. You lot have a great rest of your day today. Morning.

Good morning, everyone. We've got, of course, Guess the Movie Quote coming up a little bit later on after 9:15. Oh, I think we'll have some Kate Bush this morning running up that hill.

0: Morning to Tim the Legend, to Johnny Boy joining us on the live chat. Good morning. We can go to the ads now, and then when we come back, we're going to do Guess the Movie Quote.
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0: Good morning and welcome back to Cat Dog with the Party Playlist here on 107.5. Good morning, everyone. We are going to do Guess the Movie Quote, sponsored by Total Entertainment in Albox and Torrey. The 28th of May is Murcia for a shopping trip, 9th of June to La Zenia, and 23rd of June to Cartagena from 1983. Ooh, okay, who's going to be first in with this one? From 1983, go ahead, make my day. From 1983, what movie is it from? Go ahead, make my day.

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1: 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Do you know what movie it's from? Go ahead, make my day.

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Do you know what movie it's from? Go ahead. Make my day. 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Make my day. 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

Giving the answer now to guess the movie quote. Well done, everyone. 83 is the year for this one. Go ahead, make my day. It belonged to Southern Impact, of course, with Clint Eastwood. We'll do a brand new movie quote on tomorrow's show. We'll be right back.

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9: Good morning, everyone. Welcome back to Carol's Party Playlist. It is Wednesday, 13th of May. A massive good morning to PMP, to Jackson, to Carmen, Alan. Oh, they've had a few days away. Brilliant. Hope you had a lovely, lovely time. And they'll be back with their show later on. Okay, so we're going to do the Sleep Tight song of the day in Albox, and they're donating a brand new bed and mattress for a charity event for Scotty's Little Soldiers. This is happening Sunday, 31st of May at 2 p.m. at the New Bar International in Arbalayers. Tickets for this are €17 per person, food included, with a money tree, Dutch auction and music from Harmony Duo. 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And also 23rd of May, they have the Sleep Tight sale 10 until 2.
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Sleep tight in our box. They're open Monday to Friday, 10 until 2:30, and Saturday, 10 until 2. We'll have a brand new song coming in from them on tomorrow's show.

All the Brilliant Show there with All or Nothing. Next up, we've got some Steps with The Runner. This is a brilliant tune.

We've got Betty. Good morning to you. Hope you're well. And we've got Jean. Morning. Jandu has asked, can I dedicate my next song to them both? Yes, I absolutely can. Oh, this was lined up next. Potatoes.

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8: It certainly is that time. Good morning and welcome back to Cat Dog with the Party Playlist this morning, Wednesday, 13th of May morning. So the New Bar International, they've picked a great song for today. Friday the 15th of May, they've got Jack Law on. Friday the 22nd of May, Emma Jane. And Friday 29th of May, Matt Black, all at 8 p.m. start. Get your tables booked in for those. And Sunday lunches. Guess what day? Yes, you're right, Sunday, 1 till 5, maybe with or without chocolate-covered Brussels sprouts. Who knows? We'll have to see.

loads and loads of that about I've never known such highness with the hay fever. It's a nightmare. Was hoping the wind yesterday would whoosh it away into the air and it can do one, but now I think it's still lingering. Oh, hope it feels better soon. And Duck, I'll need some more songages from you, please, when you can, if that's all right. Thank you very much.

0: list of songs for the New Bar International's Daily Song. She sent it already. I mean, how quick was that? In her bestest handwriting. Very, very, very impressed. Well done, Duck.
1: Yes, sir.

Roberts joining us on the live chat. Good morning. Hope you're well. What's it going to be like with a room full of ladies over the next week or so? Are you going to cope? I'll tell you what, I'll get you a real doctor.

needs help. 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Good grief. What's going on? Good morning to Super Noodles joining us. Hope you and Gordia very well. 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

0: 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Feel good tunes, good vibes and a spark to get you moving. I'll sort the music, you sort the kettle. Is that a deal?
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9: It certainly is. Welcome back to Cat Dog's Party Playlist. Good morning, everyone. I've chosen this week songs for Kira with Dark in the title. If you've got one, let me know on the live chat, almeriaradio.live. This is one from Cher with Dark Lady.

0: John Alex, loving that one. Share there, Kira's song of the day. All songs this week with Dark in the title. Oh, I love this next song. This is SOB.
1: The game's up. 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
5: 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On Sunday at 5, live band The All Scars. And later at 8.30pm, fun disco and karaoke with DJ Carl. 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This Saturday, it's Melanie Brooks. 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
7: Okay, loads going on today, Wednesday the 13th of May, at the Crematorium Hercla Vera, 10 until 1. Karen from Colliver is available to have a chat regarding anything funeral related. No Pound Restaurant are blazed up for its live singer today, it's Brendan O'D, then followed by a disco karaoke night, it'll be good. Cafe Ringal in Touré at 6.30, Ash and Loren. Sinag, I think that's how you pronounce it, I'm not too sure. Los Carasoles, 6.30, Sharon Reagan. Oasis Clubhouse, Los Gardas at 7. Oh, it's their midweek roast with music from a live singer. This is every Wednesday. Cupid's in Hostel, Maison Arbalays at 7. Line dancing for beginner through to mixed level. What else have we got? Oh, Miraflores, Los Gardas at 7. Their games night. Anto's Barry and Berra, 7. Trivia quiz. Hotel Continental in Mojaca at 7, their quiz night. Carrillo Sala Almendora 7, their quiz night. And Bar Gemini's Almendora 7.30, their music quiz. No, online, just their quiz. Loads going on for today. Wow. Get your tables booked. Now, this is a new song from Lady Gaga.
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7: 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From the new movie, Devil Wears Prada. 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
10: Good morning and welcome back. You are listening to Cat Dog with the Party Playlist. Good morning. I have no idea if there was a Roadhouse or not. I didn't think there was. The song before the ads I played was Flurries. I don't think there was. Still to come today, it is the midday show with Ryan Brown. Lava Chicken Man is waiting at 2, the top 10 show with the Jacksons, 5, the Hit Mix with Rob Mack, and at 7, we have all 90s and noughties throwbacks with Travis Mitchell, and at 9, Paul Baker's Golden Hit. Stay with us. A great, great day, everyone. Whatever it is that you're doing, I'll be back tomorrow. It's Hasta Banana.

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0: Ah, very, very good afternoon to you. It is midday and it's Ryan Brown with the Midday Show right here on 107.5. Your glorious Al Maria Radio. Massive thanks again to Cat Dog for another successful party playlist. She'll be back same time, same place tomorrow for more great tunes and great humour. Lava chicken, man. I like that one. I have been called a lot worse. I went to a Halloween party once as the Grim Reaper. I think it might have been Robbie and Kat that were hosting, actually. I had all the white makeup on, you know, with the blacked out eyes, and got mistaken for Kung Fu Panda. Easy mistake to make, eh?

kicking off the midday show with some Benson Boone. Mystical, magical. Hope your Wednesday is going absolutely grand so far. Mine has been eventful. I won't go into too much detail, but it involved a raccoon and some newspaper clippings. Won't tell you any more than that. Got some Stone Roses on the way and some Madonna. Missing Link coming up in about 10 or 15 minutes. Got a fantastic link for you today. Seven songs with one very tenuous but fun link. I'm looking forward to you having a go at that. Comments are also open if you want to say hello. We might as well have a chinwag while we're here. Hello to Cat Dog again. Awesome show. Have a great day, Cat Dog. See you tomorrow. Hello to the Duchess. Afternoon, Charlie. We've also got PMP saying hello, Ryan. We're all still listening from the car. That's our PMP, Action Jackson, Alan and Calm. Good afternoon to you all. Hope you're having an absolute belter. Hello to Jess and Andy with the panda emojis. Yes, a tribute to my Grim Reaper costume. And Mick and Jeanette, hello. Thanks for tuning in. Remember this one from Madonna when they sampled the ABBA Gimme Gimme Gimme track? I actually like this.

Jimmy Jimmy, our mushroom man, is helping little sister Lauren decorate the nursery for the upcoming new edition. He says, keep us motivated, boyo. I shall do my very best for you both. Don't let her be doing all the heavy lifting, though, Jim. I know what you're like. She's carrying another one there. You can't excuse yourself with a bit of a beer belly. And Action Jackson, I know you're obsessed already. I know you are. It's all right. I knew what would happen as soon as I put that picture on in my garb last night. When you're

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Hope you're well, mate. And hello to Dawny as well. Hey, Dawn. For those that didn't see, every week I put a picture on of my various adventures that I get up to when I'm not on the radio.

0: tell you what though, never had more inboxes. I've been DM'd to the hilt after putting a picture on last night of me in drag, just coming off the Dreamgirls tour. Been a busy time for me this last 7 days, you know, filling in for Jennifer Hudson. Honestly, I tell you what though, interestingly enough, when I put a picture on the other week of me in a full Don Johnson outfit next to the Lambo, I didn't get a single message. Just shows what you lot are into, doesn't it?
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It's coming up to quarter past, or just tick past quarter past, cheeseburger in the Almanthora Valley. It's Ryan live on 107.5 with the Midday Show. Hello to Robbie, our very own Rob Mack, the backbone of Almeria Radio. Hola, amigo. Hope you're well. It is time for the Missing Link. Seven songs, all with a common link. Your job is to have a guess and see what you think the link is. We've had a few different gold medalists the last few weeks. This one is an interesting one. I'll be interested to see who gets this one quick. Seven songs, and the first song comes from Styx.

Royal from Styx. The first one on today's Missing Link. A very good day to David Wright. Afternoon, David. And to Steve P, joining us at AlmariaRadio.live. Just in time for the first song on today's Missing Link. First of seven songs, all with a common connection. We've had no guesses yet, but it would have been absolutely remarkable if you got it on the first song. So here's the second one from Tasmin Archer.

fucking face. Fuck off. I'll get my revenge. I'll play the chicken song. I'll have to make sure you're tied to your chair when I do it. We can't have you leaving the room. Thank you, Cat Dog. That was the second song on today's Missing Link. Tasmin Archer with Sleeping Satellite, following up Sticks and Mr. Roboto. Song number three comes from Daft Punk, Digital Love.

So far, the gold medal is still up for grabs on today's Missing Link. So far, we've had Styx, Mr. Roboto, Tasmin Archer, Sleeping Satellite, and that was Daft Punk, Digital Love. Great guesses, though. Gotta say, you're on the right track, just not quite there. Fourth song on today's Missing Link comes in the shape of Joy Division with Transmission.

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top five on today's Missing Link. Electric Light Orchestra, Last Train to London, joining Styx, Mr. Roboto, Tasmin Archer, Sleeping Satellite, Daft Punk, Digital Love, and Joy Division, Transmission. Jimmy, the Mushroom Man's taking a break from decorating his future niece or nephew's nursery. So have three guesses in one. Well, zero out of three, Jimmy. But you did get close. Just be a bit more specific on the last one. No correct answers as yet on the Missing Link. Still got two songs left though, so the gold medal is still up for grabs. Song number six is Radiohead, Paranoid Android.

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A necessary evil, I'm afraid, because it was song number 6 on today's Missing Link. I just needed something with Android in it. Okay, so we've had 6 songs and no correct answers. It's not artificial intelligence, it's not communications, it's not phones, it's not radio, it's not travel, and it's not technology. But to give you a clue, that last one, just be a little bit more specific. Last chance. Have I beaten you? What we're living in, let me tell you.

teams. I've beaten you. I've beaten you, listeners. Nobody's figured out the missing link today. Well, not on AlmariaRadio.live anyway. We've had guesses of all kinds. Okay, so let's have a recap. We had Styx with Mr. Roboto. Tasmin Archer with Sleeping Satellites. 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Electric Light Orchestra with Last Train to London. 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And Jamiroquai with Virtual Insanity. So, a lot of your answers revolved around phones, types of communication, computers, radio. But they are all types of information technology. IT. You were a little too specific today. Simplify things a bit. The missing link, IT. Although, at least I get to keep my medals this week. That's nice.

0: We'll have another missing link in a couple of weeks' time. I'm not about next week. I'm on my jollies. I don't know. Paul Mitchell might do it. You never know. He might give it a go. I'll have a chat with him. See if he can come up with one that beats you all.
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5: 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Friday the 15th from 8, it is Diane Moore live. 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Let's find out what else is going on in the area today, Wednesday the 13th of May. Nopal Restaurant, Arbalais, from 4 p.m. today. We've got live singer Brendan O'D, followed by the best disco and karaoke night with our very own Rob Mack. Cafe Royal Touré from 6.30 p.m. It's Ash and Lauren live. At Sinag Los Carasoles from 6.30, it's Sharon Regan. Oasis Clubhouse, Los Gallardos from 7 o'clock, it's the Midweek Roast with music from a live singer. That's every Wednesday. Cubitin Hostel Maison, Arbalais from 7 o'clock, it's your line dancing for beginners through to mixed levels. At Miraflores, Los Gallardos from 7, it is games night, pool, darts and dominoes. That's every Wednesday. And there's a few quiz nights going on as well. Anto's Bar from 7, €1 per person entry. Hotel Continental Mojaca from 7 is another quiz night. Carrillo Sala Almanthora from 7, it is €2 per person entry for the quiz there. And at Bar Gemini's Almanthora from 7.30 every Wednesday, it's your quiz night. Wherever you do get up to, make sure you stay safe, don't drink and drive, and let the venue know you heard about the event right here on Almeria, so we can get our kudos from the venue. Most importantly though, just have yourself an absolutely fantastic time, whatever you decide to do this

Jess and Andy, loving that one. Jimmy says, so if Paul is covering next week, can you ask him not to be such a miserable with the missing link? Jimmy, my advice is just request Coldplay and he'll do whatever you want then. He absolutely loves Coldplay, is our Paul Mitchell. All the DJs know it.

0: 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From the White Stripes, before that we had Rose and Bruno Mars with Aperture. Got some fantastic tunes from Def Leppard and The Corrs coming up. Don't go anywhere.
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6: 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A big shout out to my mate Paul Midday.

Mitchell. How are you, pal? He says he'll try not to be miserable next week. Jimmy. Don't worry. He's a lot better than me at this kind of thing, so it'll be fine. And once again, massive thank you, Paul. Really do appreciate you stepping in and covering for me while I go off and do my own nonsense. Shout out to Johnny H as well. Hello, Johnny.

Animal from Def Leppard on the midday show. Our Robbie's been learning that one. I'd love to see that. Way up there. I've tried it a couple of times. I walk away with a 3-day vocal infection. I'm sure you could nail it though, sir. A man of your caliber.

coming back with some super soul, Smokey Robinson and the Miracles, Tears of a Clown on the Midday Show. Got Robbie and Kylie coming next, and a request for some Aerosmith coming up before the end of the show. Just coming up to 1:30 in the Almond Flora Valley. Love this one.

0: cracking duet from Robbie and Kylie, kids. Got Aerosmith on the way, along with a few great other tunes for your Wednesday afternoon listening. You listen at 107.5. It is the Midday Show. Half an hour left before the Jacksons take over with an awesome 3 hours of top 10 tunes. Don't go anywhere.
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Aerosmith, Juice in the Wild, Just the Pub Corral. Great request that, Aaron. Alan! Margaret, sort it out. Alan! Great request, mate. Oh, sometimes my mouth moves faster than my brain. Can't help it. You're listening to The Midday Show on Almeria Radio 107.5. Hope you're having a fantastic Wednesday so far. I've got you for the next 25 minutes before the Jacksons come on air with their top 10 show. Got some darkness on the way and a little bit of Bobby Brown. After this one from The Killers. Love this song from Day and Age. Proper upbeat. Stupid song, really. It's about aliens. But it's very upbeat and happy. I like it. I want to be abducted after hearing it.

massive good afternoon to Tim the legend. Busy man these days, wearing all kinds of hats. Not only is he the president of the Slade fan club and our Monday night Slade aficionado, he's also the president of the breakfast club these days, making sure you breakfast listeners are behaving. Hope you're well, Tim, and all is in good fettle for you on this fine Wednesday.

lovely lyrics from Mark Justin Hawkins, singing about a bit of self-deprecation for the sake of everybody. I hate myself so you don't have to. Love it! It is 1:45. You're listening to Al Maria, 107.5, Ryan Brown, with the Midday Show. Don't forget, I am off next week. Paul Mitchell very kindly has said he will step in and take the reins. Try not to be too good, Paul. He has got the capacity to make me look bad.

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11: 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They'll be with you for 3 hours from 2 o'clock. And then at 5 o'clock, we've got the Hit Mix with Rob Mack. 7 o'clock, it's 90s Noughties Throwbacks with Travis Mitchell and Paul Baker from 9 right here on Almeria. So keep it locked on 107.5. 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

couple of weeks off now. I may have mentioned it. I'm off to Turkey with my little girl. We're going to go and do some exploring. Make sure you tune in though. Paul Mitchell has agreed to stand in, so we won't be left with dead air. I'm going to dedicate this next one to our cat dog. We've been playing the lava chicken game for a few weeks. I thought I'd play Rufus Thomas, Do the Funky Chicken.

I hope you were doing the funky chicken, guys. Sorry about that. It's supposed to be the funky chicken, not the dying chicken. I'll be back in a few weeks' time. Massive thanks for everyone that's tuned in for the midday show today. Stick around for the Jacksons. They'll be with you in just a couple of minutes. Behave and don't do anything I wouldn't do. Have a great week. Have a great weekend. Ta-ra for now.

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0: Hi, it's Alice, it's Action Jackson.
1: Hola, me, PMP.
0: Well, there you go. It is the top 10 show for next 3 hours. We've got 2 hours of ones to tens. Every position in the chart is covered today. We've got all the decades going back to the 60s, and then we've got a great year for you, for you to guess the year, and also
1: it's also a surprise to me, because I've been busy unpacking since we got back.
0: Yeah, we just got back from Los Alcazares.
1: So,
0: lovely.
1: I just want to say, I've obviously had one note already, so a very good afternoon to Jando, Chris, to Betty and Jean. Welcome to the show.
0: Well, she's got jeans on. Jeans. Then
1: no,
0: she'll
1: no,
0: be Jean.
1: And Mr. and Mrs. Potts are listening from the poolside.
0: Where the pool is 32, ready for our barbecue on Sunday.
1: Lovely.
0: Right, we're going to start. We're going to do a bit of everything today.
1: Okay.
0: We are going to start with a bit of midnight oil, because we like to burn the midnight oil, don't we?
1: Have we stayed up past midnight?
0: No.

0: That's good. Ends a bit abruptly.
1: I was just thinking that ended a bit strangely.
0: Anyway, we're going to go back to the 60s now. Manfred Mann, somewhere near the top of our list. When was this a tune?
1: Manfred Mann, this was a tune in 1964.
0: What position did you get to?
1: On this one, we got to number five.
0: Number five. That's why. Do you know why? I knew that.
1: Why?
0: Because it starts with five.
1: Oh, yeah. Five.

0: man. Anyway, we're going to jump from 1964 now to 1982, and this is Fantastic Day, which I hope you're all having with Haircut 100.
1: You won't need your cardigans tied around your neck for this one.

0: Do you like that?
1: Yeah, I do. I like that one. That's very oldie. I just want to say so.
0: Very oldie?
1: Oldie. I know it's 84. It's old. Jason and Georgina, they've called it not Fantastic Day, but Pamtastic Day. I might have to change my name.
0: Pamtastic
1: Day?
0: Yeah,
1: I'm going to have to change it from PMP to Pamtastic.
0: Good afternoon, Freddie Fox and the lovely Debbie. Great show, they say. Loving the start.
1: They're chilling
0: around the pool with yeah. Matt and Leah. Hello to Matt and Leah. Make sure you tune in when you get back.
1: Very good afternoon.
0: We're off to Frank and Sammy. Off to Frank and Sammy at Perilla this evening. Nice. Keep the good tracks going.
1: Yeah. Where are we going now?
0: Where are we going now? I don't know. Where are we going now? Yes, we're going to Adblock. Yeah, sorry. Sorry.
2: 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Lots of great music, banter and fascinating facts.
0: Ah, they're going to see John Vincent doing Frank and Sammy. That's perhaps what they're going to see tonight. Anyway, there we go.
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5: Well, where are we going next? The next one we're going to is by Donovan. This was released in 1966, and it peaked in the charts for him at a number 8. It was believed...
6: Go on.
5: ...that when this song was released, it was believed to be about smoking dried banana skins, because they thought they had hallucinogenic qualities. But it's been debunked, because it wasn't.
6: Oh, okay.
5: Rolling Stone said it's about a lady's personal device called an electric banana. But there you go.
6: New.
5: So there you go. So that's what it's from. That's what it was actually about.
6: So people now have got that in their head when you play this.
5: I'm sure they have. Here we go. Mellow Yellow.

0: I love that tune there by Donovan.
1: I seem to think, you know, when you said about the banana skins,
0: yeah,
1: right, and you know, and the drugs, listening to that, I think they were definitely on something.
0: Oh, bless you. Bless. So this next song is from 1994. This was the band's first commercial release for 4 years. This is by the Human League, Sheffield band, first formed 1977. And this is Tell Me When. And they peaked in the charts with this one at number 4.

Bit of the Human League there. One more song before we go to... before we go to the backwards song. And the one that's going to take us there is a bit of the Jam, and this is Beat Surrender.

0: It's time for the Backwards Song, sponsored by TK Tuning.
1: We've got Hutch on the line. He's been sending me WhatsApps. His mind is boggled by electric bananas. The mind boggles, he says. Mm-hmm. The mind boggles. It's time for the Backwards Songs we've just heard.
2: Absolutely.
1: Sponsored by TK Tuning, keeping your wheels in motion.
2: So you know the rules. You have to listen to it. Guess the song and the artist, or one will let you off. And proper to the DJ, obviously, because if you do it on the normal chat, you'll get it deleted. Here we go.

0: I think that's really easy this week. That one's really easy. So our next song we're going to play for you peaked at number 6 in the chart in 1985. And this is by the band Skritti Politti. And it is The Word Girl.
1: Oh, hello, my God. Oh, my God.
0: What?
1: Robbie.
0: Well, Robbie, Robbie sings this one. So Robbie's bound to know what this is.
1: Okay. So a very good afternoon to Robbie. And yes, you are correct. And also very good afternoon to Melanie Lover. Our neighbour.
0: Our other neighbour. Yes. They're all tuned in. Anyway, this is Skritti Politti.

0: What a weird ending. But I do like
1: it's just
0: that.
1: Just a weird song.
0: Oh, I love that song. Bit of Scritti Blitti. How can you not like that? We have any other any correct answers back in yet?
1: No.
0: Just
1: no.
0: Robster.
1: Just Robbie.
0: Right, here we go. Play number two.
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0: What is that fantastic song? She'll give you a year.
1: Oh, you can do if you want.
0: Don't know. What year was it?
1: I don't know. You've got all your mozzie repellent on it.
0: I reckon it was about 1984.
1: Okay.
0: There you go. Right. We're going to play you the ads, then we're going to come back, play it once more, play you a song, and then we're going to put you out of your misery.
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0: And what is the Backwards Song? Well, I can tell you it is not Kanjagugu and Too Shy Shy, Hush Hush,
1: no.
0: I Do I.
1: Paul knows it, but he just can't get to that point where he needs to be.
0: He knows it. But it's like Claire saying, I knew it, but I was driving. That sounds
1: no,
0: like an excuse
1: he knows
0: to me.
1: It. He knows it, but it's just like...
0: Well, here's your last play. See if you know it this time.

0: What I can tell you is it peaked at number 5 in the charts in 1984. But what is that great band? Oh, Pub Car Owl. Too late, I'm going swimming. 4 times.
1: It obviously didn't go through.
0: He's obviously doing 4 laps. Bless. Anyway, in the meantime, we're going to take you back to 1960. This peaked at number 4. This is Craig Douglas and Pretty Blue Eyes.

0: Ah, that was Craig Douglas and Pretty Blue Eyes.
1: And
0: so
1: we do have the correct
0: Gavlar straight in.
1: Yeah.
0: Hope you're both well.
1: Yeah, you're right. Well
0: you're
1: done.
0: Correct. Are we putting them out of the misery?
1: Yeah, go on then.
0: Okay, this was not Kajagoogoo Too Shy. It was OMD and Locomotion. Here is where it goes forwards.

0: Ah, there we go, OMD. It was, of course, OMD. And Hutch got that as well. He sent me a WhatsApp.
1: And well done to Robbie
0: So well done to Robbie and Hutch and Gavlar. Well done to all of you.
1: So do you want to know something?
0: Go on then.
1: Right, so I went outside and I wanted to check the pool temperature.
0: Yeah.
1: And because Carmen and Alan were in the pool.
0: Yeah.
1: And I sort of kind of bent down. Well, I didn't bend down. I tried to, you know how you do, swipe your foot into the pool.
0: You nearly fell in.
1: And I thought, yeah, that's a bit risky. So I went all the way around. I thought, no, because my legs aren't long enough. So I goes all the way around to the steps. I've got in here. It's like, oh my God, it's like a bath.
0: It's 32.5 degrees.
1: I am so jealous that they're in the water and I'm here.
0: I've just, it's on the screen here, look, 32.5 degrees.
1: It, it's like getting in the bath and I need to get in there. So like,
0: bye.
1: How do you fast forward the show?
0: She did the fast forward show. Paul Mitchell. He said a word there.
1: Yeah, but
0: he's not happy.
1: No, he's got a lot of vans in that word.
0: He's got a lot of ampersands in there. Anyway, he didn't get it right.
1: He might get the next one right, though.
0: But he'll have to look away. Big Country peaking at number 7, 1986.

0: Right, we're going to stick with the 80s with the next song. And this is chant number one, I Don't Need the Pressure On, from Spandau Ballet. And this was the first single from their second album, Diamond, which I believe got excellent reviews and was their third top 10 in the United Kingdom.
1: And this peaked at number three in the charts. Coming after this, we'll have the Stig.

0: Ah, great song there by Spandau Ballet. 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Hope you're all well this afternoon. Sun is shining. The weather is lovely. It is now time for our feature, The Stig.
1: The Stig.
0: Stig, the unknown guitarist.
1: Mm-hmm.
0: Other than to
1: what's
0: a few of us.
1: What's he got for us today then? Duncan?
0: Well, what has he got for us today? Because he sent it to me. I had no idea what it was. So there we go. So if any of the listeners get this, you are better than me as a musician because I had no idea. But now when he told me, I could hear it.
1: Oh, okay.
0: It's one of those that when you go, I don't know what that is. And then he told me and I was like, oh, yeah, I can hear that. Yeah, yeah.
1: Okay.
0: Anyway, here we go. We'll play two plays of it back to back. So see if you know what it is. Private to the DJ, what is this song?
2: Guess the intro played by Arbeleia's newest guitar sensation, The Stig.
0: The Stig. Here we go.

0: He's good as you, isn't he?
1: He's better than me. Better than me. I know what it is now.
0: Well, cause, yeah, you've probably been told, haven't you?
1: Yeah, yeah. But no, no, now I can hear it.
0: Oh, okay.
1: First time I was like, I think it was the metronome in the background was throwing me a little bit.
0: Okay, you need to tell me in a minute.
1: So, yeah, so there we go. So what are we going to do now? We're going to go back to the 70s. Bit of a status quo. They only peaked at number 9 for this. I think from a comment that Bobster put on the other day, Status Quo only had one number one single.
0: Well, that's bad.
1: Yeah. Well, it's not bad. They had loads of hits, but I think they only had one number one. I'm sure that was a comment he made the other day on one of the songs that was played. Anyway, this is Roll Over, Lay Down.

0: And that was Roll Over and Lay Down by The Mighty Quote. And yes, they only had number one. One number one, which, well, they kind of had one with collaboration with Manchester United, but their only single to get to number one was Down, Down, Deeper and Down. So there you go. But they had four number one albums. So let's see if anybody can get this on the same time. Paul Mitchell's coming. Is it Wonderwall? It's not Wonderwall. What is our song played by The Stig?
1: Guess the intro played by Arbeleia's newest guitar sensation, The Stig.

We just spoken about Manchester United. This band also features a Fergie. There's Alec Ferguson, and this one features a Fergie as well. One last time for you. Here we go.

0: There you go. Do you have any idea what that song is?
1: Hey there, it's David Wright here. 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
2: Oh, we're getting challenged here. Chris Roberts says, is it You're Beautiful with James Blunt? It's not. He's put, are you sure? Yes, I am sure. I know what it is.
3: And also, anyway, we've had some other guesses.
2: We have. It's not Stand By Me.
3: No.
2: From Gavlar.
3: But Julie Duck
2: got it right. Has got it.
3: Well done.
2: So this band has a Fergie, but not Alex Ferguson. And why are we playing, Dr. Roberts also wants to know why we're playing Status Quo songs. Well, we play one Status Quo song as part of our show.
3: Yeah.
2: Not songs, plural.
3: Which is in the top 10.
2: Yeah, perhaps he's been in a DeLorean. He's come back and he's heard it again.
3: Maybe.
2: Who knows? Anyway, this is your last time of playing this song from a band that features Fergie. Here we go.
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0: There you go. So in the meantime, we're going to go back to, I think, early 80s, late 70s, perhaps, for this one. 1978, Lindisfarne.
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0: Great song there by Lindisfarne, Only Pete at number 10. So here's, we're going to play it for you now, tell you what it is straight up.
1: It's the intro played by Arbeleas' newest guitar sensation, The

0: And thanks to the Stig for that. It was, of course, the Black Eyed Peas featuring Fergie and Where Is the Love. Well done to Freddie Fox and Debbie. They got it right.
1: And Paul, Chris, but first in was Julie.
0: Chris who?
1: What do you think, Chris?
0: Chris Roberts.
1: Absolutely.
0: When did he get it right?
1: I'm sure he got it right.
0: He argued me.
1: Oh, did I get that
0: wrong? Oh, no, he argued. He says he couldn't hear anything because Jan's mum rabbiting away.
1: That was probably to the DJ. Yeah, well done, Freddie and
0: Debbie.
1: Oh, that's
0: probably to the DJ. Sorry, Chris. Mm-hmm. Get you in trouble.
1: Oh, well done. Yeah. Just going through the crits.
0: So here it was.

0: Like that. Well done.
1: Yeah. So well done, everybody.
0: That was close. Well done, the Stig. Chris Roberts. Sorry. Paul Mitchell says, when you get a song intro from Timu. He's a bad man, that Mitchell.
1: These
0: are like seeing him play guitar.
1: Yeah. Right, so I chose this next one. We're going to take you back to 1996 with this one. And obviously, this is a cover.
0: It is a cover of a 1990 song.
1: Oh, hello. Were you yawning there?
0: I was yawning.
1: Dear. So this is Robbie Williams' cover of Freedom.
0: His debut single went in at number 2. George Michael only had 28 in the charts with this one.
1: Wow.
0: There you go.

0: You prefer the George Michael version,
1: though? I'd prefer the George Michael version, I have to say.
2: That was Robbie Williams' breakout
1: single. That's not a bad 90s song, though, considering. Good.
0: Breakout single a year after he'd left Take That.
1: Well, should we stick with the 90s?
0: We are going to stick with the 90s. This next one was released in 1993.
1: Okay.
0: This was the comic relief single of the year this year.
1: Was it?
0: It was. Oh. It featured Hugh Laurie. You know who Hugh Laurie is?
1: I know Hugh Laurie is. He's funny.
0: Plays House.
1: Mm-hmm.
0: Peter Cook.
1: Peter Cook. Oh, that rings a bell.
0: But 60s comedian.
1: Oh, comedian.
0: Alan Freeman.
1: He's an actor, isn't he?
0: No.
1: Who is he then?
2: G'day, Pod Pickers.
0: He introduces the song in a minute.
1: Okay.
0: Jules Holland.
1: Jules?
0: Jules Holland.
1: Everybody knows Jules Holland.
0: Why?
1: Because he used to do one of the chart thingamajiggies as well.
0: No.
1: No. I know. Yes, I do. Yes.
0: No.
1: He did a lot with music.
0: He's a pianist.
1: Then who am I thinking of?
0: I've got a clue.
1: No, I'm going to Google.
0: Steve Coogan?
1: No.
0: Alan Partridge, that is. Clive mm-hmm. Anderson?
1: No.
0: Australian talk show host. Pauline Quirk?
1: Oh, no, Pauline Quirk. Come on.
0: From?
1: Birds of a Feather.
0: Yeah. Linda Robson?
1: Birds of a Feather.
0: Sir Basil Brush?
1: Oh, I know. I can't really do that.
0: And Bernard Cribbins?
1: How did you do Basil Brush?
0: I don't know. Boom, boom!
1: Oh, yeah, okay.
0: There you go. Anyway, this is
1: that's really sad. We're going off piece.
0: Going off piece now. When did this peak in the charts? This
1: at number four.
0: At number four in the charts for Comic Relief, 1993.
3: I tell you what, relief, said Fred, Pop Pickers. Stick it out. Right, not off.
4: When you're on the doctor's couch, you've got to stick it out. You want to be a world champ, you've got to stick it right out. So don't be afraid to risk it. You know you must stay optimistic. You're gonna laugh.

0: You can help somebody you may never meet.
1: For example, why not just skip with balloons between your knees?
2: Those aren't balloons, actually.

0: take it out.
1: That, of course, was your tongue they were referring right. to. You've got to stick your tongue out, make people laugh.
2: I sat here going, well, that sounds rude. If you can't stick it in, stick
1: about,
2: it out.
1: It's and about
2: I said,
1: your tongue.
2: We started in 30 seconds into that, and I was like, what the actual heck?
1: That's not what you said.
2: Oh, that's not what I said, but that's I can't say what,
1: you
2: what I want to say.
1: Can't say what you said, you bad girl.
2: Flipping heck.
1: That's great. That raised a load of money for Comic Relief.
2: What a load of flipping
1: It raised
2: rubbish.
1: Tons of money for Comic Relief. Anyway, there you go. All right, we got one more song, and then we're going to play our backwards song number two.
2: Number two.
1: This one is Jerry Lee Lewis and What I Say. I think this is a cover of one by Ray Charles.

0: There you go, Jerry Lewis, and a cover of What I Say by Ray Charles, and that was peaked at number 10 in 1961. Time for our second backwards song.
1: It's time for the backwards song, sponsored by TK Tuning. This is Al Maria.
2: Al Maria.
1: It's time for the reverse song.
2: It's a bit like Steve, a classic, but a bit backwards.
0: That is so rude. But what is this song? Private to the DJ.

0: Well.
1: Well, do you know something? I know Robbie was straight in there.
0: I pressed the wrong button, didn't I?
1: Yeah, but when you're playing it backwards, there's a snippet there.
0: There was a snippet there.
1: That actually sounds the same.
0: That bit.
1: Yeah, absolutely. Get considered away.
0: Well done, Robbie, and straight away with the correct answer. In the meantime, while you're thinking about it, we are going to jump forward to 1991. This is a song by the Boys of Erasure. This peaked at number 4 in the charts in September.

0: Ah, well done. You like that one, don't you?
1: I like that one. Yeah, I did. So, right. So far, we've got Robbie, Paul and Freddie in with the correct answer. Are there any more, though?
0: Yeah, Danny.
1: Where?
0: Danny G on email. Just had that conversation. Oh. Danny
1: no,
0: G
1: no.
0: on email.
1: That's Danny right. G I was listening to email. Calm, not you.
0: So there you go.
1: Calm's more important.
0: So Danny G, jump on the chat, almariaradio.live. Click on the live chat button. Much quicker than sending us an email. Anyway, we are going to play it one more time for you.
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12: 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So, the backwards song.
0: What was it?
12: It was indeed Working My Way Back to You. What are you doing?
0: Who let the dogs
12: Detroit
0: out?
12: Detroit Spinners. So, in first was Robbie, followed by Paul and Freddie. So here
0: and Danny.
12: And on Danny email. On email.
0: There you go.
12: So, here we go in forward motion.
0: Forward motion.

0: I do like that. Do you like that?
1: Of course. Of course.
0: What? So where are we? I don't know. There's a lot of noise. That's Pub Carl whistling at the cats or the birds or something outside. I don't know what he's doing. He's whistling along to the songs. Right, we're going to go back to the 90s now. Bit of Happy Mondays, bit of Bez. Twisting my melon. But it isn't. This is Step On. Number 5, 1990 for the Happy Mondays. See, I told you it was Alan Whistler.

Twisting My Melon Man. Where are we going to go after that? Who knows? I'll tell you where we're going to that. We're going to go to a bit of Robert Palmer. Robert Palmer had a number 9 with this one. This is Mercy Mercy Me / I Want You in 1991.

Great song there by the late, great Robert Palmer. I'm going to take you one now that had Kim Basinger doing vocals along with Ozzy Osbourne. They guested on the song from Was Not Was, and this is Shake Your Head. This peaked at number 4 in 1992.

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1: 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I'll sort the music. 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

0: 101. And welcome back to the Top 10 Show. So it is now the final hour of the show. And as you know, we do a rundown of a top 10 of a given year and month of said year. So we're going to start you off with a song from The Pretenders. And this is Brass in Pocket.
1: But do you know what the year is?
2: It's time to guess the year. Answers private to the DJ. Sponsored by TK Tuning. Keeping your wheels in motion.
1: There we go. In at number 10 this week. Last week's number 10. 7 weeks in the top 10 in total. The Pretenders. Brass in Pocket.

0: Pub Car Hour is in with the right year. What is the year? We're going to play you a great backwards song from the top part of this chart. But do you know when in that year it is?
1: So that was number 10. So in at 9, last week's number 9, this week's number 9, it is the 3 Degrees.
0: 6 weeks in the chart.
1: 3 Degrees with...
0: With what?
1: With...
0: My Simple Heart.

0: Prince Charles' favourite in the 70s, that was in the charts from the 24th of November right through to the 2nd of the 2nd, 1980. We've given you the year, it is 1979. There you go, so that was what the year was. I've had a WhatsApp from Pub Corral, private to me.
1: We can't read it then.
0: Oh, yeah, I can. He's given us the menu for tonight.
1: Ooh.
0: That's the most important thing. So in at number eight, what was this week's number eight?
1: So this week, number eight was from the Gibson Brothers, and it was last week, number eight, actually. Last week's number five. I was getting there. Shush. Last week's number
0: Shush.
1: Five. Yeah, this week. Last week's number five. This week's, no, it's just last week's number eight. It's confusing me now. It's a non-mover. Non-mover and number eight, Gibson Brothers, and this is Que Será Mi Vida.
0: You're a nightmare, you are.
1: What? What are you doing?
0: You're a complete nightmare.
1: No.
0: I think the chart's broken this week because everyone so far says last week's number 10, last week's number 9, last week's
1: yeah,
0: number 8.
1: Yeah, maybe we need
0: perhaps
1: to refresh
0: this chart didn't change from the week before. That would be
1: no,
0: pretty,
1: because that
0: pretty
1: one up
0: pretty.
1: There, that one, I'll have to give you a number.
0: That one.
1: That one is changed.
0: No. There.
1: Yeah. Oh.
0: They're all the same.
1: Yeah.
0: Anyway, here we go. This is Gibson, the Gibson Brothers and Que Será Mi Vida.

Well, UK charts has thrown us a curveball today because it says everything stayed in the same position all the way through to the top 30. That is absolute lies. But that was this week's number 8. In at number 7, or number 7 this week, it is the first Christmas song of the year, and we're only in May.

0: What are we doing? Playing Christmas songs in May because it's in the chart. Dawny says no, wrong. Dawny, I'm with
1: Funny
0: you.
1: Funny thing was, I was actually singing along to it.
0: That's a worry.
1: It is a worry, isn't it?
0: You're very much a worry. So it's now time for our first play of the backward song for this hour. What is it?
2: It's time for the backward song, sponsored by TK Tuning.

Do you know what that song was? The top 10 this week, it's Christmas week, or the run-up to Christmas, 1979. In the meantime, we are going to number 6 in the charts. This is the Sugar Hill Gang and Rapper's Delight.

0: your mind. I put the jig, jig, jig.
1: Rapper's Delight there from 1979. E&M, good afternoon to you. No, we're not doing the chart from this week, but we are doing 1979. What is your backwards song, though? Here it goes. Play number two.

This week's number 5 was by The Tourist. This is a cover. This song's been covered. So it is. Robbie's right. Pub Chorale is right. And the lovely Donna is right with that song. But do you know what it is? So in at number 5 this week was The Tourist, a song that had been covered by many people. But tell me who wrote it. I only want to be with you.

0: Yeah, that was The Tourists, and the song was written by Hawker and Raimondo and was a debut single for the lovely Dusty Springfield back in 1963. Obviously covered by...
1: Oh, sorry, were you expecting me to join in the show?
0: Well, I thought you might do when you finished playing on your phone.
1: Oh, how rude. It says he.
0: Answering Graham Russell, who also got the right
1: and I'm answering the listeners.
0: But the wrong song. So that was obviously covered by the Bay City Rollers.
1: And Pub Corral got that one right on the written side.
0: So well done.
1: So we
0: have another go?
1: Yeah, go on, have another go. Some people are still guessing.
0: Here we go.
2: It's time for the Backwards Song, sponsored by TK Tuning.

0: I can tell you it is not Message in a Bottle.
1: No,
0: there you go.
1: It's not.
0: So what is that song? So number four in the charts of this particular week that we are playing in 1979 was Fiddler's Dram. We'll be playing you the backward song after that. But this is Day Trip to Bangor.

0: Fiddler's Dram Day Trip to Bangor, that was on number 4 in the charts this week of 1979. The week we're doing is Christmas week, and there was only one Christmas song in it. That's quite surprising. And the backwards song that was guessed correctly by lots of people, Graham Russell. Mm-hmm. Who else?
1: Freddie, Ian, Robbie, Pub Kyle and Donna, they all got it right.
0: And what was it?
1: It was indeed Police, Wicked on the Moon.

0: by the Police. Do you like that?
1: Yeah, but cool. For the next one.
0: You prefer the next one. You like a bit of ABBA, don't you?
1: I do.
0: So ABBA are in at number 2 this week, Christmas week 1979 with...
1: I Have a Dream.

0: 1979, the Christmas number one, apparently. Yeah. According to UK charts, but I think the website's corrupt because it all said they were in last week's position all the way down to number 30 in the charts. Anyway, this week's number one we're playing for you is...
1: Pink Floyd.
0: And Another Brick in the Wall, part two. I know Cat Dog will like this.

0: And that was number one. So that was the end of the top 10 rundown for December 1979.
1: It was indeed. It's now time for us to tell you what's going on elsewhere in the area.
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4: 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On Saturday at 9:30, it's our silent disco. On Sunday at 5, live band The All Scars. And later at 8:30pm, fun disco and karaoke with DJ Carl. That's what's going on at Valerie. But don't forget, we are also serving fabulous food on our dinner dance evenings at Sensations Restaurant. This Saturday, it's Melanie Brooks. So get yourself booked in.
0: So what else is going on Wednesday the 13th of May? So you've got a live singer, Brendan O'Dea, currently at the No Power Restaurant. He started at 4pm and followed by disco and karaoke night with Rob Mack. So we will be going to that and having something to eat down there, won't we?
1: I think so, once I've had a swim. Cafe yeah. Royal at Touray at 6:30 tonight is Ash and Loren.
0: And you've got Sharon Reagan playing at 6:30 at Cynog.
1: Yeah.
0: Los Carasols.
1: The Oasis Clubhouse Los Giardos, 7pm, a midweek roast and music from a live singer.
0: And line dancing for beginners through to mixed levels is happening at 7pm in Arbeleas at the Cubatin Hostel Maison.
1: At Miraflores at Los Giardos at 7 tonight is their weekly games night.
0: And trivia quiz at Anto's Bar in Velda, it starts at 7. Now that is €1 per person, that's every Wednesday.
1: The Hotel Continental Mahaka at 7 o'clock tonight have their quiz night.
0: And also there's quiz night at Carrillo Sala Almanzora at 7pm and that's €2 per person.
1: And the last quiz night of the night is at Bar Gemini at Almanzora, 7:30 tonight, and that is again every Wednesday. Check with the venue, it's all still going ahead, and let them know you heard it here
0: on Al Maria Radio.
1: So we're back out of the number ones for the top 10 for that week.
0: Yep.
1: We are back into our top 10s. This is the wets. This is what happens when you go out in the rain three times. You get wet, wet, wet. Do you like that?
0: No.
1: Okay. 1987, this peaked at number six.

So that was the Wets from 1996. We're now going to go to 1970. This is the White Plains and My Baby Loves Lovin'. They peaked at number 9 in February of that year.

below. So that was the Plain White Tees, My Baby Loves Loving. Our last song we're going to play you out just before you get Rob Max Hit Mix, which is coming up, followed by at 7 o'clock, the 90s to noughties throwbacks. And then Paul Baker's Golden Hits are 9 o'clock. And this is number 7, 1973, for Elton John, Saturday Night's All Right for Fighting. See you later.

Thanks for everybody who joined us today. Jono Lost G, great show, guys. The app wouldn't let me in. He's in. Just in time to say goodbye. As the Beatles say, hello, goodbye. Catch you next time. Robbie Max coming up very, very shortly.

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1: 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So tonight, we'll start the show with this.

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1: 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In fact, I'll let them tell you all about it.
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5: That is all from me for your Wednesday night Hit Mix. And don't forget that on the way at 7, Pam and Steve will be here for this week's Top 10 show. So jump on the live chat shortly and get yourself involved. 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
1: 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Feel good tunes, good vibes and a spark to get you moving. I'll sort the music. 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
1: I miss you. 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

Right, let's do Wednesday, shall we? 13th of May, welcome to the show. It's Paul Baker for the next 2 hours. On the way, Honey's, Mental as Anything, and the Bee Gees. First, though, ahead of the birthdays, it's Maxine Nightingale. Right back where we started from.

0: Right, let's do Wednesday, the 13th of May. It's midweek. Things night workers witness coming up a bit later on. Also, cocktail fails as well. It's World Cocktail Day today. It's also National Apple Pie Day. It's National Leapfrog Day. It's Top Gun Day. It's Night Shift Workers Day. And it's also World FM Day. So they're celebrating facilities management, the people who run buildings. Nothing to do with the FM frequency for radio stations. That's what's going on today. Let's have a look at today's celebrity birthdays for you right now. Robert Pattinson is 40, as is Lena Dunham. Into the older category, Harvey Keitel is 87. Stevie Wonder is 76. Samantha Morton is 49. And Dennis Rodman, the basketball legend, is celebrating his 65th birthday today. Happy birthday, Dennis Rodman. Still to come in the show today, we'll have amazing facts of the day, the Brain Buster, and On This Day in History, and your conversation starter answers are coming next.
1: Paul Baker.

What is the most useless talent you possess? You're really proud of it, though. Really proud of it. That was the conversation starter at the end of yesterday's show. Let's have some of your answers then. Chloe can perfectly mimic the exact sound of a dial-up modem connecting to the internet. It's a hit with people of a very specific age, she says. Matthew has the ability to identify almost any chocolate bar just by looking at a cross-section of its internal structure. I've got no idea what that means, but Matthew, well done. There was a round of applause going on there, but I don't think the mic picked it up. Emma can recite the entire periodic table in a song form. Thank you for that. Rachel, Ryan is a master of one-handed orange peeling, and Sophie can accurately guess the weight of any dog to within 2 pounds by looking at it from a distance. Sophie, I don't believe you.

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2: You're listening to Paul Baker. It's Wednesday's show. We've got a brainbuster on the way for you very, very soon. Also coming up, we'll have music from Marvin Gaye, Luther and Mariah, Living in a Box and Melanie C. But first, here's Belinda Carlisle. This is Summer Rain.
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0: Oh, we got a brainbuster question, and it might be Harry Potter related. That's me out then. Robert Pattinson turns 40 today. Before he was Batman or Edward Cullen, he played a tragic hero in the Harry Potter series. But what was that character's name? What was the character's name played by Robert Pattinson in the Harry Potter series? Answers next.
1: Paul Baker.

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Robert Pattinson turns 40 today. Before he was Batman or Edward Cullen, he played a tragic hero in the Harry Potter series. But what was that character's name? That was the question I gave you. The answer is Cedric Diggory.

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7: Wednesday's show continues. You're with Paul Baker on the way for you very soon. Amazing facts of the day. There's music from Howard Jones. We've got Find the Uncannibals. And right now, with the days of Pearly Spencer, it's Mark Almond.
8: Paul Baker.

0: Still to come in the next hour of your show for Wednesday, things night workers witness and also cocktail fouls as well. The word cocktail was first defined in a New York newspaper in 1806 as a stimulating liquor composed of spirits of any kind, sugar, water and bitters. Stevie Wonder was just 12 years old when he had his first American number one called Fingertips. Bullfrogs don't actually sleep, they have periods of rest, but they are alert 24/7. And the Batman suit worn by Robert Pattinson took about 20 minutes to put on every single day of filming. How long did it take to get off?
1: Paul Baker.

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0: 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You can even play along and guess the theme of the show every Sunday morning at 10 a.m. Wake me up before you go-go. Don't leave me hanging on like a yo-yo. With us, you never miss a hit. 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